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1: 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Seven severed heads on spikes and the air hangs thick with demise, inscribed in blood on the bark of the words, Bengali arise. 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

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But in the hottest days, with the hottest wind.

0: coldest wind. I thought I'd burn your words to express your screams. Or in the hottest days, even with the coldest wind, I thought I'd burn your words to express your screams. Yeah.
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She brings the rain, oh yeah, she brings the rain.

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Plucked her eyebrows on the way, shaved her legs, and then he was a she. She says, hey babe, take a walk on the wild side. Said, hey honey, take a walk on the wild side.

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She says, hey babe, take a walk on the wild side. 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

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I said, hey, babe, take a walk on the wild side.

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Then I guess she had to crash. Valium would have helped that patch. I said, hey babe, take a walk on the wild side. I said, hey honey, take a walk on the wild side. And the colored girls say, do

No love or hate. No light or dark. He could only see what was not there. And missed what was right in front of him.